0: So, Gabe, you and I both, do you still take creatine?
1: I take it when I'm lifting weights, on workout days.
0: I take 5 grams a day because I heard it was really good for my brain.
1: Yeah. And some people say 10 to 15 is the mental effect.
0: I got nauseous. I couldn't do it. So it turns out the creatine does help cells produce energy, and your brain is the hungriest organ that we own. Researchers now studying it in adults over 50 for memory and even sleep-deprived thinking. Early results are really good, not miraculous, but interesting, as they say. Mm-hmm. It's also one of the most studied supplements on the shelf, but experts say it's still basics. They come first. No powder outruns a good night's sleep.
1: Nope.
0: Fish on your plate, a brisk walk, and so, maybe... Be careful with this.
1: So look, supplementation is not going to beat lifestyle choices over time, right? If supplementation can enhance lifestyle choices over time, it can help you deal with a bad week where you have to compensate for not getting enough sleep, but you're not going to beat getting the proper amount of sleep and the proper amount of exercise on a regular basis. Creatine deals with one of your cellular respiratory functions, which is the phosphate respiration, which precedes aerobic respiration, which precedes anaerobic respiration, depending on the conditions in which your body is operating. That phosphate burning makes great for quick firing cells, right? It's a great way of getting energy to your cells quickly, and you're bolstering that with creatine, which is why you feel that mental effect. It's good for you. It's great. But it does not beat exercising regularly, getting plenty of sleep, and eating a food, a diet that is high in omega-3 fatty acid foods.
0: Yeah. Amen to that.
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5: Fresh Lake Air, WYLF weather. Tonight stays mostly clear around 55 degrees with light northwesterly winds. Friday turns sunny and warmer near 82 degrees with light southerly winds. Friday night stays mostly clear around 60. Saturday is sunny and hotter in the mid-80s. Then Saturday night turns mostly cloudy around 65 with a slight chance of precipitation. Sunday brings mostly sunny skies, then a chance of showers and thunderstorms in the lower 80s. Currently, it's clear and 70 degrees, with a north wind at 0 miles an hour.
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0: important piece from our workplace files. You'll like this. Job hunters, you should know, you are more likely to hear the words, "You're hired," if you lean forward during the job interview. That's it. Body language experts agree that leaning forward about 10 degrees while you're sitting will increase your odds of getting hired. This is because leaning towards your interviewer, it subconsciously signals that you're a go-getter. You're actively engaged in the conversation. It'll help you make a great impression that'll give you the edge on the competition. And when you get that job, please give us a little credit, will you?
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1: ABC News, I'm Dave Packer. Night 13 of U.S. strikes on Iran.
2: As the war in Iran intensifies, sending oil prices surging above $100 a barrel, President Trump is threatening a major escalation. The president telling Axios, I am considering a massive attack, bigger than ever before.
1: ABC's Jonathan Curl. Heated protests in Madison, Wisconsin, a day after a man was shot during a struggle with police, after they say that man, identified as Corey Ruiz, pulled a knife. Officers said they first tried to tase him, but were unsuccessful. The department's investigating. A Secret Service spokesman confirming a member of Vice President J.D. Vance's protective detail is the subject of an internal investigation and potential criminal inquiry. This after leaked reports of hastily arranged travel by Vance, including taking his son or planning to take him to a golf lesson on a helicopter. Extreme flooding in West Virginia claiming two lives, says the governor's office. This is ABC News. Taco Bell has a limited-time lettuce-free deal.
3: If you're Taco Bell, you turn cyclosporiasis into a promotional opportunity. The fast food chain has dropped the price of its enchilada and its nacho fries from $4.29 and $2.89 respectively to $1 apiece today only and when purchased through the Taco Bell app. The company hasn't said whether the promotion is a direct result of the outbreak, but neither nacho fries nor the enchilada contains lettuce, which has been linked to thousands of cases of cyclosporiasis in 41 states. Jim Ryan, ABC News.
1: BMW is recalling nearly 319,000 vehicles because the starter could overheat and cause a fire. Nine models are affected. On Saturday, a United Nations committee will vote on designating the Okefenokee Swamp in Georgia as the nation's 27th World Heritage Site. Some locals don't want it because they're anti-United Nations. The refuge is owned and managed by U.S. Fish and Wildlife Service. Dave Packer, ABC News.
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5: Fresh Lake Air, WYLF weather. Tonight stays mostly clear around 55 degrees with light northwesterly winds. Friday turns sunny and warmer near 82 degrees with light southerly winds. Friday night stays mostly clear around 60. Saturday is sunny and hotter in the mid-80s. Then Saturday night turns mostly cloudy around 65 with a slight chance of precipitation. Sunday brings mostly sunny skies, then a chance of showers and thunderstorms in the lower 80s. Currently, it's clear and 66 degrees with a southeast wind at 3 miles an hour.
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6: 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And question, do you hang on to bad memories more often than you'd like? Maybe it's a nasty comment somebody made or an embarrassing moment. Here's how to let go of bad memories. You just picture the comment being said or the bad moment, and then picture yourself walking into another room. According to the journal Memory, when people memorize something and then walk into another room, they perform far worse on memory tests. In this case, that's a good thing because the act of crossing a threshold into another room, even just in your mind, restarts your memory. It serves as a, quote, event boundary in the mind, which sections off a memory and files it away. So while it's frustrating when you walk into another room and you forget why, you can actually use that technique to help yourself forget bad memories. This works. Yeah. How to let go of bad memories, picture the comment being said or the bad moment, and then picture yourself walking into another room. Now try it.
7: Intelligence for Your Life.
6: And coming up, if you'd like to feel less anxious, sleep better, and experience less pain, a kinesiologist has a surprising suggestion, and you're going to love it.

0: We get a lot of questions, Gib, about sleep gear, and this is an email that we sent out just the other day. If you want to be a part of our email group, just go to tesh.com and sign up. People really want to know about Oura rings and all the rest of it.
1: Oh, yeah.
0: So let's do a worth it and not worth it, according to the experts.
1: Ooh, I love this.
0: Worth it is cooling.
1: Oh, yeah.
0: Temperature is the number one reason people wake up. A cooling topper or breathable sheet or bedroom climate device can really change things for you.
1: Absolutely. I use the good old-fashioned stick one leg out of the covers to allow my body to cool.
0: That works.
1: That works for me. And one of the biggest issues with this is that we've switched to very comfortable memory foam tops on our beds, but they don't breathe very well. And so people get hot, and we're realizing what a huge correlation that is to sleep quality.
0: Also, not worth it, mouth taping. You and I talked about this on the podcast.
1: It can be really dangerous.
0: It's everywhere now, but the research doesn't back it. It can be risky to tape your mouth so you'll breathe through your nose, but it could kill you.
1: Okay, it's right? Good advice. Yeah.
0: Also, not worth it. Any gadget promising to fix your sleep overnight doesn't work.
1: A prescribed CPAP machine, if you have sleep apnea, can be a lifesaver, and it can start working immediately. But that's something that you have to deal with a sleep specialist in order to figure out if you need or not.
0: Also, one more worth it is the blackout. A good sleep mask or blackout curtains. They're cheap with a high return for sleep.
1: They're very cheap, and they make the little ones that have the eye pockets now that are way more comfortable than the old ones.
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4: Fresh Lake Air. WYLF weather. Tonight stays mostly clear around 55 degrees with light northwesterly winds. Friday turns sunny and warmer near 82 degrees with light southerly winds. Friday night stays mostly clear around 60. Saturday is sunny and hotter in the mid-80s. Then Saturday night turns mostly cloudy around 65 with a slight chance of precipitation. Sunday brings mostly sunny skies, then a chance of showers and thunderstorms in the lower 80s. Currently, it's clear and 64 degrees with a north wind at 0 miles an hour.
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0: Here's a great piece you can share with your friends and family. Next time you're at the market trying to pick up the perfect superfood, the watermelon, here's what to look out for. First of all, it should feel heavy for its size. It should be dense. 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And look for yellow spots on your watermelon. That's where it was resting on the ground. The spots are originally white, but they turn yellow as the sugars develop. So a yellow spot means if that's the watermelon you select, it's going to be sweet.
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0: Gib and I are going to talk to you today about walking and the brain. It turns out when you walk fast enough to breathe a little harder, your brain releases a substance researchers nicknamed Miracle-Gro for the brain.
1: Mm-hmm.
0: It helps grow new connections in the hippocampus, which is our memory center, the very part that tends to shrink as we get older. That's a fact. One well-known study found that older adults who walked regularly actually reversed about a year or two of that shrinkage. You don't have to do it, walk for an hour, even 10 or 11 brisk minutes will move the needle for you.
1: This is what we talk about. This is what we mean when we talk about the idea that exercise is medicine. If you are getting, if you're not exercising at all, meaning you're not, you are living what is categorized as a sedentary lifestyle. So you're sitting 6 to 8 hours a day. Sometimes people 10 or 12. I've been guilty of that at times. You are missing out on systems that make your whole body work better, that prevent dementia, help you sleep better, that regrow your brain. And you don't get it if you don't exercise even just a little bit. Get the walking in. Do 10 minutes a couple times a day, please. It makes a huge difference.
0: It absolutely does. And now we know the data. Now we know the science that supports that. If you'd like to get tips like this every day in your email box, just go to Tesh.com. 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
5: Fresh Lake Air. WYLF weather. Tonight stays mostly clear around 55 degrees with light northwesterly winds. Friday turns sunny and warmer near 82 degrees with light southerly winds. Friday night stays mostly clear around 60. Saturday is sunny and hotter in the mid-80s. Then Saturday night turns mostly cloudy around 65 with a slight chance of precipitation. Sunday brings mostly sunny skies, then a chance of showers and thunderstorms in the lower 80s. Currently, it's clear and 57 degrees with a north wind at 0 miles an hour.
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0: So traditionally, when couples break up, there's lots of drama deciding who gets custody of the pets, the house, and the furniture, right? But today, couples also need to divvy up their passwords. Today's survey show a whopping 80% of adults in a relationship share at least one password with their partner, from Netflix accounts to joint email to online subscriptions. According to cybersecurity expert Harold Lee, sharing passwords is a huge sign of trust in a relationship. Unfortunately, that can also open the door for major problems when a relationship turns sour. For example, there have been many cases of exes tracking their former romantic partners through posts on a shared social media account. Or, with a shared Amazon account, exes could rack up thousands of dollars in charges and leave you on the hook for the bill. It's happened. Lee says there's also the potential for awkwardness, like seeing your former partner's Venmo activity so you know whom they're spending time with and where they're going. That's why no matter how well you still get along with your ex, Lee recommends planning a, quote, digital divorce, where you ditch all shared accounts and change any passwords your ex may have access to.

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0: It's Huey Lewis and Stuck With You. Well, congrats to YouTube star, and is he a billionaire yet? Mr. Beast. Yeah, Jimmy Donaldson. Yeah, Jimmy and content creator Thea Boysen, who are both 28 years old, got married in a private ceremony the other day.
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0: Air the Four Seasons, and December 1963. All right, well, that World Cup championship game, were you tuned in? I certainly was, between Argentina and Spain, was apparently watched by over 60 million people on Fox and Telemundo. However, that's just for the Americas. No numbers are even in yet from what the around-the-world audience was. That's expected to exceed 1.5 billion people. Whoa.
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2: Fresh Lake Air. WYLF weather. Tonight stays clear around 55 degrees with light southwesterly winds. Friday turns sunny and warmer, near 82 with light southerly winds. Friday night stays mostly clear around 60. Saturday is sunny and hotter in the mid-80s. Saturday night brings more clouds near 65 with a slight chance of precipitation. Sunday stays mostly sunny, then a chance of showers and thunderstorms. Currently, it's clear in 54 degrees, with a north wind at 0 miles an hour.
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0: Linda Ronstadt with Aaron Neville and Don't Know Much. All right, well, Jimmy Buffett's no longer around, although Jimmy's longtime collaborators, Mac McNally and Michael Utley, are working on an album containing previously unreleased Jimmy Buffett recordings. Yeah, none of those songs ever having appeared on a Jimmy Buffett album in the past. No official title or release date has been announced just yet.
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1: ABC News, I'm Dave Packer. Growing protests in Madison, Wisconsin, following the deadly police shooting of a black man who authorities say was armed with a knife. And then the jarring moment when the police chief was interrupted during a press conference about the case.
2: You're going to say the same thing you all say every time a black body gets shot down in this city. This is a corrupt city.
1: The man shot identified as Corey Ruiz, his family retaining civil rights attorney Ben Crump. President Trump signaling a possible major escalation in the war in Iran. Trump telling Axios he is, quote, considering a massive attack bigger than ever before, unquote. And the president announced a sweeping new round of tariffs on the top 60 U.S. trading partners, including the European Union. A Secret Service agent on Vice President J.D. Vance's detail is under investigation and has been placed on administrative leave. The unnamed agent is suspected of leaking information about the vice president's travel, possibly compromising his security. This is ABC News. The government has withdrawn subpoenas that would have compelled three New York Times reporters to testify about their sources.
3: The Department of Justice had little choice in the matter after a federal judge said he would throw out the subpoenas if prosecutors refused to withdraw them. The Department of Justice served the subpoenas to reporters earlier this month after the New York Times reported about security issues with the new Qatari-donated Air Force One. Lawyers for the newspaper said the subpoenas were, quote, the latest salvo in an escalating series of attacks on journalists to intimidate them. In addition to withdrawing the subpoenas, prosecutors also agreed to approach the court if they attempt to subpoena the reporters in the future. Peter Haralambos, ABC News, New York.
1: Amazon confirms it's been carrying out layoffs this week within parts of its AGI, or Generative Artificial Intelligence, division. Workers there have been developing software with human intelligence connect autonomously. Amazon says in a statement that building large AI models remains one of the most important things they're working on, but the company is, as they say, sharpening its focus. Dave Packer, ABC News.
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6: Fresh Lake Air, WYLF weather. Tonight stays clear around 55 degrees with light southwesterly winds. Friday turns sunny and warmer, near 82 with light southerly winds. Friday night stays mostly clear around 60. Saturday is sunny and hotter in the mid-80s. Saturday night brings more clouds near 65 with a slight chance of precipitation. Sunday stays mostly sunny, then a chance of showers and thunderstorms. Currently, it's clear and 55 degrees with a north wind at 0 miles an hour.
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0: Men at Work, and Down Under. All right, well, the world's largest operating steam locomotive, Big Boy, arrived in Kansas City this week as part of that months-long coast-to-coast tour honoring the United States' 250th anniversary.
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2: Fresh Lake Air, WYLF weather. Tonight stays clear around 55 degrees with light southwesterly winds. Friday turns sunny and warmer, near 82 with light southerly winds. Friday night stays mostly clear around 60. Saturday is sunny and hotter in the mid-80s. Saturday night brings more clouds near 65 with a slight chance of precipitation. Sunday stays mostly sunny, then a chance of showers and thunderstorms. Currently, it's clear and 57 degrees with a north wind at 0 miles an hour.
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0: 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Well, congrats to Ella Langley and her hit song, Choosin' Texas. It has officially tied Whitney Houston's I Will Always Love You and Mariah Carey's We Belong Together for the most weeks at number one on the Billboard Hot 100 among non-holiday songs by women.
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0: It's Berlin and Take My Breath Away. All right, well, are you estranged from any of your relatives? 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There's a lot of, well, dysfunction slash drama slash issues in families around the United States, including my family. Well, new statistics show that about 25% of people around the country are estranged from at least one relative.
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0: Rod Stewart, and You're in My Heart. Well, boy, here we go again. Brad Pitt and Angelina Jolie's daughter, Vivienne, this time, has now filed a petition to drop the name Pitt from her last name, following in the footsteps of all of her siblings.
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2: Fresh Lake Air, WYLF weather. Tonight stays clear around 55 degrees with light southwesterly winds. Friday turns sunny and warmer, near 82 with light southerly winds. Friday night stays mostly clear around 60. Saturday is sunny and hotter in the mid-80s. Saturday night brings more clouds near 65 with a slight chance of precipitation. Sunday stays mostly sunny, then a chance of showers and thunderstorms. Currently, it's clear and 55 degrees with a north wind at 0 miles an hour.
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0: There's Anita Baker and giving you the best that I've got. Well, thanks a lot for having us on as we get a little bit closer to firing up that second to last Friday in the month of July. Well, have you heard this? This certainly isn't good. Measles cases in the United States have now officially hit a 35-year high.
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0: Lionel Richie and Seiyu Seimi. All right, well, apparently we have a brand new number two. San Francisco is still number one on the list, but the cost of living in Miami has now passed that of New York City for the very first time.
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2: Fresh Lake Air, WYLF weather. Tonight stays clear around 55 degrees with light southwesterly winds. Friday turns sunny and warmer, near 82 with light southerly winds. Friday night stays mostly clear around 60. Saturday is sunny and hotter in the mid-80s. Saturday night brings more clouds near 65 with a slight chance of precipitation. Sunday stays mostly sunny, then a chance of showers and thunderstorms. Currently, it's clear and 55 degrees with a west-southwest wind at 3 miles an hour.
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0: Well, definitely a classic from back in the day. It's Baby Come Back from Player. All right, well, have you seen the movie La La Land? I'm going to be honest, I still have not seen that movie, but to mark the 10th anniversary of that flick, the film's poster apparently has been altered, so Ryan Gosling's character now has his hand raised like Emma Stone's character. Yeah, a change I guess Ryan had wanted, and the updated artwork is going to appear with the movie's August 16th re-release.
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0: There's Heart and These Dreams. All right, well, apparently Conan O'Brien, the comedian and sometimes kind of barely actor that he is, has changed his hairstyle, and apparently the internet is losing its mind over it. Some are now describing it as Greaser Conan. I'm going to be honest, I've never been a fan of Conan O'Brien, and if I'm being honest, I might as well say that a new hairstyle's probably not going to help the guy.
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0: It's Fleetwood Mac with one of their classics. That one is Don't Stop. All right, well, is this really what we need? Apparently, Samsung has now introduced their very first U.S. credit card, and they partnered up with Barclays.
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2: Fresh Lake Air, WYLF weather. Tonight stays clear around 55 degrees with light southwesterly winds. Friday turns sunny and warmer, near 82 with light southerly winds. Friday night stays mostly clear around 60. Saturday is sunny and hotter in the mid-80s. Saturday night brings more clouds near 65 with a slight chance of precipitation. Sunday stays mostly sunny, then a chance of showers and thunderstorms. Currently, it's clear and 55 degrees with a west-southwest wind at 3 miles an hour.
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1: ABC News, I'm Dave Packer. Growing protests in Madison, Wisconsin, following the deadly police shooting of a black man who authorities say was armed with a knife. And then the jarring moment when the police chief was interrupted during a press conference about the case.
2: You're going to say the same thing you all say every time a black body gets shot down in this city. This is a corrupt city.
1: The man shot identified as Corey Ruiz, his family retaining civil rights attorney Ben Crump. President Trump signaling a possible major escalation in the war in Iran. Trump telling Axios he is, quote, considering a massive attack bigger than ever before, unquote. And the president announced a sweeping new round of tariffs on the top 60 U.S. trading partners, including the European Union. A Secret Service agent on Vice President J.D. Vance's detail is under investigation and has been placed on administrative leave. The unnamed agent is suspected of leaking information about the vice president's travel, possibly compromising his security. This is ABC News. The government has withdrawn subpoenas that would have compelled three New York Times reporters to testify about their sources.
3: The Department of Justice had little choice in the matter after a federal judge said he would throw out the subpoenas if prosecutors refused to withdraw them. The Department of Justice served the subpoenas to reporters earlier this month after the New York Times reported about security issues with the new Qatari-donated Air Force One. Lawyers for the newspaper said the subpoenas were, quote, the latest salvo in an escalating series of attacks on journalists to intimidate them. In addition to withdrawing the subpoenas, prosecutors also agreed to approach the court if they attempt to subpoena the reporters in the future. Peter Haralambos, ABC News, New York.
1: Amazon confirms it's been carrying out layoffs this week within parts of its AGI, or Generative Artificial Intelligence, division. Workers there have been developing software with human intelligence connect autonomously. Amazon says in a statement that building large AI models remains one of the most important things they're working on. But the company is, as they say, sharpening its focus. Dave Packer, ABC News.
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8: Fresh Lake Air, WYLF weather. Tonight stays clear around 55 degrees with light southwesterly winds. Friday turns sunny and warmer, near 82 with light southerly winds. Friday night stays mostly clear around 60. Saturday is sunny and hotter in the mid 80s. Saturday night brings more clouds near 65 with a slight chance of precipitation. Sunday stays mostly sunny, then a chance of showers and thunderstorms. Currently, it's clear and 54 degrees with a west southwest wind at 3 miles an hour.
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5: Fresh Lake Air. WYLF weather. Friday stays sunny with a temperature near 82 and light southerly winds. Friday night turns partly cloudy around 60. Saturday looks mostly sunny and warmer in the mid-80s. Saturday night is partly cloudy around 65 with a slight chance of precipitation. Sunday stays mostly sunny before a chance of showers and thunderstorms. Then Sunday night carries a chance of showers and thunderstorms around 65. Currently, it's clear and 55 degrees with a southwest wind at 5 miles an hour.
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6: If your wife got a matching tattoo with a coworker, would you have an issue with that? Because Dave does. Janet went and got a matching calculator with a male coworker, and he's like, what?
7: Yeah.
6: Why would you do that?
7: Let me just wrap my head around this here a little bit, right? Like, I mean, like, shared circumstances, like teams, sororities, civic groups, anything like that, somebody you went to jail with, anything like that, all those things would kind of make sense to me. Jokes in the accounting department, not necessarily, but you know what? She's got plenty of tattoos. Janet has other tattoos. She enjoys tattoos. She asked Dave to get one with her, and he refused for years. So he's going to get all hung up when she gets one with a friend?
6: Yeah, what do you think? 1-800-330-9999. Tessa?
8: I think the guy is completely right, and if he's being normal. It would be weird if he wasn't acting like this is weird.
7: Do you have any shared tattoos with anybody yourself?
8: I have zero tattoos, mm-hmm. but if my husband said he wanted one with another woman, I would go crazy.
7: Mm-hmm. Yeah. Thanks for the call.
6: Thanks, Tessa.
7: You will not have that suggestive calculator on your body. A strange choice for a tattoo.
6: Whose side are you on? 1-800-330-9999. It's a couple's court.

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1: What brings fans to Comic-Con? Brianna Slavik from Indiana came dressed as Valus from the web series Critical Role.
2: 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As you can tell, we enjoy it a lot. So we're really looking forward to the masquerade on Saturday.
1: Mike Rostad from Sacramento was there on day one dressed as Dr. Doom.
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4: My favorite part is honestly just people watching. It's just so much fun.
1: Comic-Con runs through Sunday. Dave Packer, ABC News.
0: Midwest Poultry Services is recalling nearly 1.6 million cartons of eggs due to potential salmonella contamination. That's according to the Food and Drug Administration. Many of the eggs were sold in Kroger locations in Texas and Louisiana, as well as Brookshire grocery stores and other smaller retail outlets. Company urging customers not to consume the recalled eggs and to return them for a refund. Sherry Preston, ABC News.
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9: Fresh Lake Air, WYLF weather. Friday stays sunny with a temperature near 82 and light southerly winds. Friday night turns partly cloudy around 60. Saturday looks mostly sunny and warmer in the mid-80s. Saturday night is partly cloudy around 65 with a slight chance of precipitation. Sunday stays mostly sunny before a chance of showers and thunderstorms. Then Sunday night carries a chance of showers and thunderstorms around 65. Currently, it's clear and 54 degrees with a south-southwest wind at 3 miles an hour.
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11: I mean, these are all terrible stories, but there's good stories of things that you see on the beach as well, right?
12: Yeah, we're not doing that, though. Oh. I mean, we're doing funny.
11: Do you want me to tell you about the time that I saw the dolphins and they were so close
12: to me? No, I saw sea turtles. We've all been there for that. It's great.
11: Yeah.
12: Yeah.
11: Anybody come face to face with a whale? I want to hear that story, too. That'd be awesome.
12: I feel like that's a different conversation. Right now, I want the weird thing you saw at the beach.
11: Raven's wife, Alicia, has been out of her mind since they got back from their beach vacation because she saw an entire group share one jug of water, all drank out of the same thing.
12: It freaked her out, man.
11: I mean, not for nothing. She is upset about it.
12: Yeah, she's been talking to strangers about it. Like, it's crazy.
11: The one thing you saw at the beach, you'll never forget. 1-800-330-9999.

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3: Good morning. For WYLF News of the Finger Lakes, I'm Ken Haight.
4: A Penn Yan woman will spend a week in jail after she abandoned a 13-year-old child and two dogs for nearly 2 weeks. 43-year-old Ashley Montgomery was sentenced Wednesday to 1 week in jail and 5 years of probation. Montgomery is also prohibited from owning domestic animals for 10 years and is subject to a stay-away order of protection. In September 2023, Penn Yan police responded to a home for a reported suspicious incident. Officers discovered a child and two dogs had been living alone for nearly 2 weeks after Montgomery left for Syracuse. The child was unharmed and taken to a safe location with the help of Child Protective Services. Animal control officers removed the dogs, which were later placed in a new home. Code enforcement condemned the house after determining it was uninhabitable. Montgomery turned herself in to police January 5th and pleaded guilty 3 months later to one count each of child abandonment and animal abandonment. The former Big Lots store on Routes 5 and 20 in Geneva is being renovated for a new Ollie's Bargain Outlet. The space will be expanded to accommodate the new store. Ollie's sells discounted overstock and closeout merchandise, including electronics, books, clothing, toys, and food products. Ollie's is also preparing to open a store at the Arcadia Shopping Plaza, Route 31 in Newark. That location will occupy the former Herb Phillison store and is expected to open in September. The Phelps Clifton Springs Community Theater celebrates their 49th year with the award-winning musical Titanic. Performances are scheduled for 7:30 p.m. tonight and Saturday, and at 2 p.m. on Sunday at the air-conditioned Midlakes High School Auditorium, located at 1544 State Route 488 in Clifton Springs. 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
16: Fresh Lake Air, WYLF weather. Friday stays sunny with a temperature near 82 and light southerly winds. Friday night turns partly cloudy around 60. Saturday looks mostly sunny and warmer in the mid-80s. Saturday night is partly cloudy around 65, with a slight chance of precipitation. Sunday stays mostly sunny before a chance of showers and thunderstorms. Then Sunday night carries a chance of showers and thunderstorms around 65. Currently, it's clear and 55 degrees, with a south-southwest wind at 5 miles an hour.
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14: No. This week was busy. You know, it's weird. The summertime is strange because you're always dealing with people's schedules, who's traveling, who's on vacation, and it's like you really can't get anything done, right? But amongst the mundane and the going through the motions, there's always that one thing that sticks out. That one thing you saw or that one thing you experienced that was just straight up weird. It was weird and you're not going to forget it.
17: It's like a mental bookmark.
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1: ABC News, I'm Sherry Preston. The European Union ruling today that TikTok fails to protect the privacy of minors by allowing adults to view their accounts. The action exposing children to cyberbullying and potential predatory behavior. If TikTok fails to defend itself in response to the findings, it could face a fine worth up to 6% of the company's annual revenue. The EU fining Google $1 billion earlier this week for antitrust violations. Another night of strikes in the Middle East.
2: Overnight, U.S. forces hammered Iran for a 13th straight night as the president weighs escalating the nearly five-month-old war.
3: And we want to get it over with, and we want to do it right.
2: Trump telling Axios, I am considering a massive attack, bigger than ever before. But he has not made a final call.
1: ABC's Karen Waugh. President Trump's latest set of tariff hikes provoking objections from numerous countries. The move in response to the Supreme Court striking down the president's earlier tariffs. This is ABC News. More signs that the lagging housing market is struggling. ABC's Michelle Franzen has a look at the numbers.
4: Mortgage rates now at the highest in nearly a year. Freddie Mac shows a 30-year fixed rate jump to 6.58% last week. The increase can push borrowing costs up along with monthly mortgage payments and sideline potential home buyers. Another hurdle, higher home prices and economic pressures leading to a surge in foreclosures. An analysis by ABC News showing foreclosure filings increased by 71% between 2020 and 2025. Florida leads with foreclosure filings, but New Jersey, Illinois, and California are also seeing a jump. Michelle Franzen, ABC News.
1: The Trump administration's government attorneys have now withdrawn subpoenas that would have compelled three New York Times reporters to testify about their sources for articles about security concerns over the new Air Force One, which was a gift from the Kingdom of Qatar. I'm Sherry Preston, ABC News.
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16: Fresh Lake Air, WYLF weather. Friday stays sunny with a temperature near 82 and light southerly winds. Friday night turns partly cloudy around 60. Saturday looks mostly sunny and warmer in the mid-80s. Saturday night is partly cloudy around 65 with a slight chance of precipitation. Sunday stays mostly sunny before a chance of showers and thunderstorms. Then Sunday night carries a chance of showers and thunderstorms around 65. Currently, it's clear and 55 degrees with a southwest wind at 3 miles an hour.
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19: Odalis went to Puerto Rico, sent us a photo of the best fish they've ever had.
20: Okay.
19: Fresh whole snapper served with the chef's mojito sauce.
20: I don't want to tear it down. I'm not a big fish guy, but I hope that you enjoyed it. It sounds like you did.
19: Shout out to Brazas Restaurant in Rincon, Puerto Rico. Just go and fall in love with Puerto Rico. Looks delicious.
20: That's a nice sediment.
19: Look at these,
20: I like
19: look
20: that.
19: Lobster
20: that's
19: tails.
20: Nice sentiment.
19: Yeah. Anna
20: oh,
19: Raven's
20: it does look
19: looks
20: good.
19: Delicious.
20: Wow.
19: Yeah. Anna and Raven's vacation foods all summer long. Whenever you're traveling anywhere, you're eating a delicious meal. Take a picture of it. I know that's kind of taboo and nobody does that anymore. Not now. We want you to take a picture of it. Let us know where you are on vacation and what you're eating, why it's so good. And then we're going to pick the finalists. And at the end of the summer, you're going to pick who had the best dish and won a $500 DoorDash gift card.
20: I mean, that's pretty serious motivation. Get out there and do it.
19: Look at these shrimp. Melted butter on the side. It's delicious.
20: Yeah, I like that.

0: steal the silverware?
1: No, she steals the food.
2: No, the food.
1: Oh. The silverware.
3: Well, I love, well, I mean, that'd be profitable, right?
0: I took a knife from the hotel I was at the other day. I needed a real knife to, like, cut fruit for the kids.
3: Yeah, but it's not silver or gold anymore. It's not like you walked away with something that was like valuable.
0: But I felt really weird just walking out of the restaurant with it when I put it in my purse. I'm like, this seems, like, really, like I'm really stealing something.
3: It does seem strange.
0: Even though I left it in the hotel room upstairs, like, at the end.
3: I'll just have to take your word for it.
0: You think I brought it home? I was like, I really need this restaurant knife.
3: You're explaining it in TSA?
0: Yeah, but what's wrong with taking the food if she has her own Tupperware? I guess it's fine if it's leftovers.
3: Yeah. It doesn't bother me. It'd just be hard to explain if I saw that in your purse.
0: Alan, what are you morally cool with stealing?
4: Whenever I'm having lunch with my girlfriend, she likes to pride herself that she can't be distracted, but she has terrible ADD. So I always find ways to distract her so I can steal food, or like fries or something from her plate. I get one over on her every time.
0: That's not real stealing.
3: Right.
0: Yeah.
4: Right. It's what I'm cool with.
3: Unless it's a stranger, then it's real stealing.
0: Then it's real stealing. If you reach into somebody else's
3: plate. With the boss, right? Something like that. And you like, they're not looking and you're like, look, what's that over there? And you snag something off their plate. That's stealing.
0: Here's what I'd like you to do. I would like you to report back. I want you to go out to dinner with your girlfriend, and I want you to take the food off the table next to you's plate, and just report back on what happens and what the reaction is.
3: Yes, I'd like to see
4: that.
3: Yeah. That'll be good.
4: I got you. Right. Will do.
0: Jackie, what are you morally cool with stealing?
5: Most restaurants are now getting out of control with charging extra for sauces or other condiments, so I have something ready for me in the future where I don't have to pay any 25 cents more for.
3: I'm okay with stealing condiments that, give me a ramekin of some ranch, okay? That shouldn't be a charge for that.
0: I don't know why I feel that every time I walk into a fast food place, I need to take enough napkins to survive my car for the next 16 years.
3: Right, you're entitled to that.
0: Oh, yeah.
3: You feel entitled. It's funny, we found a common ground here. I didn't think that we would this easily, but here it is.
0: Yeah, I'm definitely cool with stealing that.
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9: Good morning. For WYLF News of the Finger Lakes, I'm Ken Haight.
10: Throughout the summer, Penyan police will be watching for children who are wearing bicycle helmets while riding. Those spotted practicing safe riding habits may receive a special ticket redeemable for a free kitty-sized ice cream at Seneca Farms. The program is designed to reinforce safe behavior in a fun, positive way. The message to young cyclists is simple. Wear a helmet, ride safely, and you might just get rewarded for doing the right thing. Monday, a Pennsylvania man was arrested by Penyan police following a welfare check investigation. 35-year-old James Frantz was charged with driving while intoxicated and aggravated unlicensed operation in the third degree. Police observed France driving a vehicle and returning to the scene during an ongoing investigation. Officers allegedly observed France sweating profusely and showing signs of drug intoxication. France was subjected to standardized field sobriety tests, which he failed, and was taken into custody. He was transported to Soldiers and Sailors Hospital, where he voluntarily submitted to a blood draw. A DMV check revealed his New York State operating privileges had been suspended for failing to pay a driver responsibility assessment. France was issued traffic tickets and will appear in Penyan Village Court. Authorities state additional charges are pending based on the results of the blood test. A Christmas in July sale is happening at the Shortsville Reindeer Farm tomorrow, Saturday, July 25th, from 9 a.m. to 1 p.m. Come and see the reindeer. Take a hayride to Santa's cabin and enjoy reindeer games and crafts. Browse

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3: Fresh Lake Air, WYLF weather. Friday stays sunny with a temperature near 82 and light southerly winds. Friday night turns partly cloudy around 60. Saturday looks mostly sunny and warmer in the mid-80s. Saturday night is partly cloudy around 65 with a slight chance of precipitation. Sunday stays mostly sunny before a chance of showers and thunderstorms. Then Sunday night carries a chance of showers and thunderstorms around 65. Currently, it's clear and 55 degrees with a southwest wind at 5 miles an hour.
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7: 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For WYLF News of the Finger Lakes, I'm Ken Haight.
8: A Penn Yan woman will spend a week in jail after she abandoned a 13-year-old child and two dogs for nearly 2 weeks. 43-year-old Ashley Montgomery was sentenced Wednesday to 1 week in jail and 5 years of probation. Montgomery is also prohibited from owning domestic animals for 10 years and is subject to a stay-away order of protection. In September 2023, Penn Yan police responded to a home for a reported suspicious incident. Officers discovered a child and two dogs had been living alone for nearly 2 weeks after Montgomery left for Syracuse. The child was unharmed and taken to a safe location with the help of Child Protective Services. Animal control officers removed the dogs, which were later placed in a new home. Code enforcement condemned the house after determining it was uninhabitable. Montgomery turned herself in to police January 5th and pleaded guilty 3 months later to one count each of child abandonment and animal abandonment. The former Big Lots store on Routes 5 and 20 in Geneva is being renovated for a new Ollie's Bargain Outlet. The space will be expanded to accommodate the new store. Ollie's sells discounted overstock and closeout merchandise, including electronics, books, clothing, toys, and food products. Ollie's is also preparing to open a store at the Arcadia Shopping Plaza, Route 31 in Newark. That location will occupy the former Herb Phillison store and is expected to open in September. The Phelps Clifton Springs Community Theater celebrates their 49th year with the award-winning musical Titanic. Performances are scheduled for 7:30 p.m. tonight and Saturday and at 2 p.m. on Sunday at the air-conditioned Midlakes High School Auditorium, located at 1544 State Route 488 in Clifton Springs. 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
1: Fresh Lake Air, WYLF weather. Friday stays sunny with a temperature near 82 and light southerly winds. Friday night turns partly cloudy around 60. Saturday looks mostly sunny and warmer in the mid-80s. Saturday night is partly cloudy around 65 with a slight chance of precipitation. Sunday stays mostly sunny before a chance of showers and thunderstorms. Then Sunday night carries a chance of showers and thunderstorms around 65. Currently, it's clear and 61 degrees with a southwest wind at 6 miles an hour.
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3: 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It's coming up next.

0: I'm down.
1: Okay, but we do this with all our shows and documentaries nowadays anyways. We have to add a little bit of drama to make it interesting.
0: I guess so, but it's like the Lord of the Rings. It's like, it's fake, dude.
1: And we want to be lost in the epic.
0: And the final one, now this is one that I know hits close to all three of us in this you know, studio right now. Mm. Ryan Clark, you know Ryan Clark, ESPN
1: yes,
0: analyst,
1: yes.
0: You know, former NFL player.
1: Not a big fan.
0: He got, well, apparently neither is his employer, he got fired mid-broadcast.
2: Right. Can you imagine?
0: Can you imagine?
2: Like, imagine in the middle of our show, they can us. Like, what do? We just get up and walk out? Like, what do you
1: Excuse me. Do you think that the day they make that decision, they'll wait till the show's over?
0: Suddenly it just goes to music and you're never heard from again.
1: Right.
2: And that's exactly what happened to this dude.
0: Yeah, no, it's exactly what happened to him, which made me want to write this song. I'm never mad at anybody. I have zero complaints.
1: Yeah.
0: Everyone in this office is my best friend, and my compensation is super great.
1: Woo! Feels good to sell out,
2: yeah.
1: Doesn't it?
0: Feels it does. Good.
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7: Throughout the summer, Penyan police will be watching for children who are wearing bicycle helmets while riding. Those spotted practicing safe riding habits may receive a special ticket redeemable for free kitty-sized ice cream at Seneca Farms. The program is designed to reinforce safe behavior in a fun, positive way. The message to young cyclists is simple. Wear a helmet, ride safely, and you might just get rewarded for doing the right thing. Monday, a Pennsylvania man was arrested by Penyan police following a welfare check investigation. 35-year-old James France was charged with driving while intoxicated and aggravated unlicensed operation in the third degree. Police observed France driving a vehicle and returning to the scene during an ongoing investigation. Officers allegedly observed France sweating profusely and showing signs of drug intoxication. France was subjected to standardized field sobriety tests, which he failed, and was taken into custody. He was transported to Soldiers and Sailors Hospital, where he voluntarily submitted to a blood draw. A DMV check revealed his New York State operating privileges had been suspended for failing to pay a driver responsibility assessment. France was issued traffic tickets and will appear in Penyan Village Court. Authorities state additional charges are pending based on the results of the blood test. A Christmas in July sale is happening at the Shortsville Reindeer Farm tomorrow, Saturday, July 25th, from 9 a.m. to 1 p.m. Come and see the reindeer, take a hayride to Santa's cabin, and enjoy reindeer games and crafts. 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
4: Fresh Lake Air, WYLF weather. Friday stays sunny with a temperature near 82 and light southerly winds. Friday night turns partly cloudy around 60. Saturday looks mostly sunny and warmer in the mid-80s. Saturday night is partly cloudy around 65 with a slight chance of precipitation. Sunday stays mostly sunny before a chance of showers and thunderstorms. Then Sunday night carries a chance of showers and thunderstorms around 65. Currently, it's clear and 64 degrees with a west-southwest wind at 3 miles an hour.
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6: No.
5: No. This week was busy. You know, it's weird. The summertime is strange because you're always dealing with people's schedules, who's traveling, who's on vacation, and it's like you really can't get anything done, right? But amongst the mundane and the going through the motions, there's always that one thing that sticks out. That one thing you saw or that one thing you experienced that was just straight up weird. It was weird and you're not going to forget it.
6: It's like a mental bookmark.
5: Yep. What was it for you? 1-800-330-9999. It's coming up next.

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1: ABC News, I'm Sherry Preston. Drones carrying explosives targeting a city in northern Iraq where U.S. forces are stationed. Sirens ringing out in Bahrain hours after the U.S. military said it finished its 13th night of strikes against Iran. President Trump setting off another round of tariff hikes as the other tariffs expire following a Supreme Court ruling striking them down. A slow-moving storm bringing more flooding to the Carolinas. Here's ABC Chief Meteorologist Ginger Z.
2: Charleston to Wilmington today finds themselves in a level 3 out of 4. So that's where some of the heaviest rain will be falling. We're talking about 3-inch per hour rainfall rates possible. That includes Myrtle Beach right in the center of it. We've seen these heavy showers. Obviously, we know what this front can do. It's taken its sweet time getting through, and we're going to see this all the way through Saturday afternoon.
1: More protests in Madison, Wisconsin following the police-involved fatal shooting of a black man. Officers say the man was carrying a knife, but there's no body cam footage because the police weren't wearing them. This is ABC News. A new take on data centers may have communities rethinking what was once believed to be an easy source of revenue, building those centers. Here's ABC's Jim Ryan in Dallas.
3: A coalition of data center stakeholders is running ads meant to ease concerns about the threat to Texas natural resources that the facilities may pose.
4: They use less than 0.5% of all water used in the state, and many recycle the water they do use.
3: Research from the University of Texas suggests the message may not be getting through. Only 29% of respondents to a UT poll support the building of a hypothetical data center in their community. 56% are opposed. Jim Ryan, ABC News in Dallas-Fort Worth.
1: The Democrats are getting ready to lock in the party's 2028 presidential nominating schedule today after years of a calendar led by either Iowa or New Hampshire. Either South Carolina or Nevada are expected to go first in voting. The Dems say that would better mirror the party's diversity. I'm Sherry Preston, ABC News.
5: Progressive presents the Sports Flash on Fresh Lake Air, WYLF. It looks as if New York Giants receiver Malik Nabers will not be on the PUP list to open up a training camp. They are going to be very deliberate in his return, according to reports. But right now, it seems like he is going to be able to participate in practice. Now, individuals who will go on the PUP list, the team announcing that defensive lineman Roy Robertson-Harris, tight end Thomas Fonon, defensive lineman Sam Roberts, have all been placed on that list. Baseball, the Yankees and Mets were each off yesterday. Each team getting back at tonight. The Yankees, they are opening up a series at Philadelphia. Cam Schlittler on the mound. The Mets begin a series against the Dodgers. Sean Manaea will make the start. 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I'm Matt Pauly with the Sports Flash on Fresh Lake Air, WYLF.
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10: Fresh Lake Air. WYLF weather. Friday stays sunny with a temperature near 82 and light southerly winds. Friday night turns partly cloudy around 60. Saturday looks mostly sunny and warmer in the mid-80s. Saturday night is partly cloudy around 65 with a slight chance of precipitation.

0: Sunday stays mostly sunny before a chance of showers and thunderstorms. Then Sunday night carries a chance of showers and thunderstorms around 65. Currently, it's clear and 66 degrees with a north wind at 0 miles an hour.
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0: Stevie Wonder, isn't she lovely? It is Ashley Ryan. Speaking of lovely, the Perseids meteor shower is underway. It started last Friday. It goes through August 24th. The peak star wishing time is going to be August 12th and 13th. That is when you will see the most shooting stars. Of course, you got to kind of get away from city lights or what they call light pollution. Don't forget to bring a chair and blankets so you can sit down and look up at the sky for long periods of time and make lots and lots of wishes.
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2: Fresh Lake Air, WYLF weather. Friday stays sunny with a temperature near 82 and light southerly winds. Friday night turns partly cloudy around 60. Saturday looks mostly sunny and warmer in the mid-80s. Saturday night is partly cloudy around 65 with a slight chance of precipitation. Sunday stays mostly sunny before a chance of showers and thunderstorms. Then Sunday night carries a chance of showers and thunderstorms around 65. Currently, it's clear and 70 degrees with a west wind at 3 miles an hour.
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0: Steve Winwood, Roll With It. He made an appearance on 9 of the Rolling Stones songs on the new album Foreign Tongues, which debuted at number 7 on the Billboard 200 this week. It is the Stones' 39th top 10 album, which is a record for most top 10s on the Billboard 200. In second place, it's Babs. That's right, Barbara Streisand in second with 34.
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0: Linda Carlisle with I Get Weak. It's Ashley Ryan with you. Happy Friday. I know, my friends, it's been a long week. We have made it. We have made it. Did you know that up to five cups of coffee a day could actually benefit your heart health? That's right. Researchers found possible connections to lower risks of stroke, type 2 diabetes, and heart failure.
1: Would you dance?

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Oh, please tell me this.

0: Well, speaking of Chicago, the Shedd Aquarium in Chicago now has 4 new beluga whales, all females. They were moved together from a shuttered aquarium and theme park in Canada. They arrived at the Shedd Aquarium without any issue. Their names are Acadia, Osiris, Sierra, and Lillooet. And they were transported by truck and plane in specialized cold water containers to the Illinois site. 2 males were sent to SeaWorld San Antonio after starting the journey with the females. They then separated and made their new home in San Antonio this week.
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0: reporter flash hardened my heart. Well, I told you about six of the beluga whales from the shuttered marine land in Canada. The other 24 will all have new homes as well. It's just a process. Some will be going to SeaWorld San Diego. A couple going to an aquarium, I believe, in Spain. Where else are they going? Some in Atlanta as well. But yes, all 30 will receive new homes and be well taken care of, I'm sure.
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2: Fresh Lake Air. WYLF weather. Today is sunny with a temperature near 82 and light southeasterly winds. Tonight turns partly cloudy around 60 with light southerly winds. Saturday stays mostly sunny with temperatures in the mid-80s and light southerly winds. Saturday night is partly cloudy around 65 with a slight chance of precipitation. Sunday brings mostly sunny skies, then a chance of showers and thunderstorms. Currently, it's clear and 73 degrees, with an east-southeast wind at 5 miles an hour.
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0: The Bee Gees with How Deep Is Your Love. It's Ashley Ryan with you. Uh-oh, somebody cover my daughter's ears. Starbucks is bringing back the viral unicorn frappuccino for one weekend only, and it happens on the weekend of August 15th. The colorful frozen drink combines creamy mango flavors with a tangy blue drizzle, whipped cream, and of course pink and blue toppings that change both the drink's appearance and flavor as it's mixed. They introduced this back in 2017, and it'll be available, as I mentioned, the weekend of August 15th at participating locations.
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1: ABC News, I'm Sherry Preston. New numbers just out this morning show that the country has surpassed 2025's record-breaking tally for measles, with more than 2,300 cases and 5 months left to go in the year. 16-year-old Colt Gray has entered a guilty plea to all 55 counts in a deadly shooting nearly 2 years ago at Appalachee High School in Florida. In March, a jury convicted Gray's father on charges because he gave his son the rifle used in the shootings. A slow-moving storm system bringing worries of widespread flooding to the Carolinas this weekend.
2: Charleston to Wilmington today finds themselves in a level 3 out of 4, so that's where some of the heaviest rain will be falling. We're talking about 3-inch-per-hour rainfall rates possible. That includes Myrtle Beach right in the center of it. We've seen these heavy showers. Obviously, we know what this front can do. It's taken its sweet time getting through, and we're going to see this all the way through Saturday afternoon.
1: ABC's Ginger Z, stocks edging higher, oil prices dipping for the first time in a week amid more heavy fighting in the Mideast. This is ABC News. ICE swooping up another person, this one a flight attendant, says ABC's Jim Ryan.
3: Southwest Airlines flight attendant Lorenzo Thompson was finishing a work trip when he was taken into custody as he stepped off a flight in Nashville. Immigration and Customs Enforcement says Thompson came to the U.S. from Jamaica in 2021, but overstayed his six-month visa. The Transport Workers Union is standing behind Thompson, and a GoFundMe page set up by a friend has raised $41,000 for his legal fees. Jim Ryan, ABC News.
1: The Democrats are getting ready to lock in the party's 2028 presidential nominating schedule today after years of a calendar led by either Iowa or New Hampshire. Either South Carolina or Nevada are expected to go first. The Dems say they're trying to give greater influence to states that better mirror the party's diverse coalition. How often do you get a deal like this? Burger King offering a new guarantee. If you don't like the Whopper you order, you can get one remade on the spot and get your next one for free. Sherry Preston, ABC News.
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4: Crop conditions are highly variable around the United States this week, as we hear in this report from the USDA.
6: We did have an interesting week with a lot of rain in parts of the south, but really a relatively dry week, northern and central plains through the Midwest and into the northeast.
7: Put it all together, and USDA meteorologist Brad Rippey presents the highlights from the latest crop progress report.
6: And it continues to show most crops developing at or ahead of their normal pace for this time of year.
7: Some of the specifics from the latest report include
6: corn crop silking very quickly advancing during the week, soybeans blooming almost 2/3 of the crop, blooming nationally by July 19th, 5-year average 60%, last year at this time 60%. You're reaching near the end of the winter wheat harvest, except in the north.
7: I'm Rod Bain reporting for the U.S. Department of Agriculture in Washington, D.C.
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4: 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What you say today just might burn your rear end tomorrow." Thank you, Jim, for that pearl of wisdom. You're on the farm and I'm Ish.
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10: Fresh Lake Air, WYLF weather. Today is sunny with a temperature near 82 and light southeasterly winds. Tonight turns partly cloudy around 60 with light southerly winds. Saturday stays mostly sunny with temperatures in the mid-80s and light southerly winds. Saturday night is partly cloudy around 65 with a slight chance of precipitation. Sunday brings mostly sunny skies, then a chance of showers and thunderstorms. Currently, it's clear and 73 degrees with a southeast wind at 3 miles an hour.
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0: to me.
1: Billy Joel, it's still rock and roll to me. There are some details I'm not sure I need, but we are getting more details on a viral video involving a guy in a porta potty. A man in Kansas City got stuck inside the bowl of a porta potty for nearly 8 hours, all in an attempt to retrieve a Mountain Dew bottle. I can't even understand this one. Joe Shelton with Patriot Portable Restroom says crews were picking up units after a World Cup watch party when they found one locked. They got it open, saw no one inside until a guy's head popped out from the toilet. He reportedly told responders he had climbed in to recover a Mountain Dew bottle he dropped the night before. They cut the porta potty open to free him and then gave him a shower with a fire hose. Why would you want the bottle after it's been in the porta potty?
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0: Jimmy Buffett with Margaritaville. Well, if you are still trying to plan a summer vacation, safety could play a part of it. So where are the safest U.S. destinations for summer vacations? This uses FBI data, by the way. Park City, Utah is number one. San Diego, Santa Barbara, both in California, are number two. Charleston, South Carolina, number four. West Palm Beach, Florida is number five. And Boston is number six. Where are the riskiest destinations? Honolulu, Seattle, Philly, Denver, Nashville, and San Antonio.
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2: WYLF News of the Finger Lakes. I'm Ken Haight reporting.
3: A Penyan woman will spend a week in jail after she abandoned a 13-year-old child and two dogs for nearly 2 weeks. 43-year-old Ashley Montgomery was sentenced Wednesday to 1 week in jail and 5 years of probation. Montgomery is also prohibited from owning domestic animals for 10 years and is subject to a stay-away order of protection. In September 2023, Penyan police responded to a home for a reported suspicious incident. Officers discovered a child and two dogs had been living alone for nearly 2 weeks after Montgomery left for Syracuse. The child was unharmed and taken to a safe location with the help of Child Protective Services. Animal control officers removed the dogs, which were later placed in a new home. Code enforcement condemned the house after determining it was uninhabitable. Montgomery turned herself in to police January 5th and pleaded guilty 3 months later to one count each of child abandonment and animal abandonment. Monday, a Pennsylvania man was arrested by Penyan police following a welfare check investigation. 35-year-old James France was charged with driving while intoxicated and aggravated unlicensed operation in the third degree. Police observed France driving a vehicle and returning to the scene during an ongoing investigation. Officers allegedly observed France sweating profusely and showing signs of drug intoxication. France was subjected to standardized field sobriety tests, which he failed, and was taken into custody. He was transported to Soldiers and Sailors Hospital, where he voluntarily submitted to a blood draw. A DMV check revealed his New York State operating privileges had been suspended for failing to pay a driver responsibility assessment. France was issued traffic tickets and will appear in Penyan Village Court. Authorities state additional charges are pending based on the results of the blood test. The Phelps Clifton Springs Community Theater celebrates their 49th year with the award-winning musical Titanic. Performances are scheduled for 7:30 p.m. tonight and Saturday, and at 2 p.m. on Sunday at the air-conditioned Midlakes High School Auditorium, located at 1544 State Route 488 in Clifton Springs. Presale tickets for Titanic are $12 and can be purchased at Phelps Hometown Pharmacy, Flowers by Sandy in Clifton Springs, Finger Lakes Goods in Geneva, Renaissance the Goody Two Shop in Canandaigua, or from any cast member. Tickets at the door will be $15 and are cash only.
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1: Fresh Lake Air, WYLF weather. Today is sunny with a temperature near 82 and light southeasterly winds. Tonight turns partly cloudy around 60 with light southerly winds. Saturday stays mostly sunny with temperatures in the mid-80s and light southerly winds. Saturday night is partly cloudy around 65 with a slight chance of precipitation. Sunday brings mostly sunny skies, then a chance of showers and thunderstorms. Currently, it's partly cloudy and 75 degrees, with an east wind at 7 miles an hour.
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3: ABC News, I'm Stephanie Officer Colt Bray. The teen accused of killing two teachers and two students in the 2024 Appalachian High School shooting in Georgia this morning pleaded guilty to all 55 charges in court.
4: The maximum punishment that you're facing is the rest of your life in prison without parole. You understand that?
3: Gray now faces a minimum life sentence. In March, jury convicted Gray's father, Colin, on charges of second-degree murder and involuntary manslaughter after reportedly giving his son the rifle he later used in the massacre. LeBron James is taking his talents to the Philadelphia 76ers. The two-time NBA champ made the announcement on social media, tweeting in part, quote, "I still want to sacrifice. I still want to work. I still want to grind. I still want to compete to win and have a chance at the feeling of winning another championship." James signed on an $8 million two-year deal with a player option, according to Clutch Sports CEO Rich Paul, his agent. This is ABC News. New Jersey is the latest state to ban so-called surveillance pricing, where different prices are set for shoppers based on their personal info and purchase history. ABC's Elizabeth Schulze.
5: Maryland and Connecticut have approved similar bans on surveillance pricing for groceries. New York also passed legislation on this. New Jersey's law also implements a one-year ban on the use of new digital price tags on shelves at stores. So you might have seen, for example, electronic prices at Walmart, which the company says stay the same no matter who's shopping.
3: Once considered the wave of the future, AI data centers have suddenly fallen out of favor.
6: It was November of last year that Governor Greg Abbott sat beside Google Chair Sundar Pichai and declared,
7: "Texas will be the centerpiece for AI data centers."
6: New polling suggests a majority of Abbott's constituents oppose data centers 8 months after his meeting with Pichai.
7: "We must prohibit them from building AI data centers in..."
3: Texas is home to more than 300 data centers. I'm Stephanie Officer, ABC News.
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10: Fresh Lake Air, WYLF weather. Today is sunny with a temperature near 82 and light southeasterly winds. Tonight turns partly cloudy around 60 with light southerly winds. Saturday stays mostly sunny with temperatures in the mid-80s and light southerly winds. Saturday night is partly cloudy around 65 with a slight chance of precipitation. Sunday brings mostly sunny skies, then a chance of showers and thunderstorms. Currently, it's mostly cloudy and 73 degrees, with a west wind at 3 miles an hour.
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0: Fleetwood Mac and Gypsy. I'm Ashley Ryan. Okay, wrapping up some of the best comments from this Reddit post on people's misconceptions that they had about the U.S. before visiting for the first time for the World Cup. Someone said, when I asked visiting cousins from Australia what they found most surprising, they said they couldn't believe school buses were real. They thought it was something only in the movies and TV. In Australia, they said school children generally take the same ordinary public transportation that everybody else does. Well, here we've got our school buses. And this is my favorite. One of my favorite quotes from this World Cup was from a German fan who said, if you want to hate the U.S., watch the news. If you want to love the U.S., drive through it.
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0: Chodo, I'll be over you. Whoa, whoa, whoa. Costco has added a new item to its food court menu. They are now offering chicken strips along with their other popular food court items. According to Costco, a single order includes 5 large chicken breast strips and a container of dipping sauce for $6.99. It was tested in some stores earlier this year and is now reported at warehouses nationally.
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2: Fresh Lake Air, WYLF weather. Today is sunny with a temperature near 82 and light southeasterly winds. Tonight turns partly cloudy around 60 with light southerly winds. Saturday stays mostly sunny with temperatures in the mid-80s and light southerly winds. Saturday night is partly cloudy around 65 with a slight chance of precipitation. Sunday brings mostly sunny skies, then a chance of showers and thunderstorms. Currently, it's mostly clear and 75 degrees. With a southwest wind at 7 miles an hour.
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0: Commodores with Easy. It's Ashley Ryan with you. Just enjoying an easy Friday. That is right. I was going to say our last full weekend without football, but we've got football because some teams have already started their training camps, and most teams will be underway by the end of the weekend, which means football activities from now through February. Are you ready?
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1: ABC News, I'm Stephanie Officer. With several Saudi oil tankers now becoming targets for the Iranian-backed Houthis, many worry another choke point could be coming for the global oil industry. ABC's Matt Rivers.
2: We've been talking about the Strait of Hormuz for months, but less so about a strait called Bab el-Mandeb, just off the coast of Yemen in the Red Sea. 10 to 12% of all global shipping goes through that strait each year, and now a lot of Saudi oil does as well. The fear now is what happens if the Houthis and Iran jointly decide to close Bab el-Mandeb altogether, causing oil prices to skyrocket.
1: A slow-moving storm system brings multi-day floods to the Carolinas. ABC News meteorologist Ginger Z.
3: Charleston to Wilmington today finds themselves in a level 3 out of 4, so that's where some of the heaviest rain will be falling. We're talking about 3-inch-per-hour rainfall rates possible. That includes Myrtle Beach right in the center of it. We've seen these heavy showers. Obviously, we know what this front can do. It's taken its sweet time getting through, and we're going to...
1: This is ABC News. Now we know where LeBron James is heading for the next NBA season. The icon made the announcement on social media saying in part, quote, "I still want to work. I still want to grind. I still want to compete to win and to have a chance at the feeling of winning another championship." Other options included two of James's previous teams, the Miami Heat and the Cleveland Cavaliers. James signed on an $8 million two-year deal with a player option, according to Clutch Sports CEO Rich Paul. Well, consumers have again bucked analysts' expectations. ABC's Jim Ryan says June's home sales exceeded even the most optimistic predictions.
4: Despite mortgage rates that have climbed to 6.58% on a 30-year note, new home sales reached an annualized 628,000 units in June, eclipsing the previous month's 618,000. The same report from the Census Bureau shows that the median sales price of new houses sold last month fell 3.3% to $398,300.
1: Stephanie Officer, ABC News.
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7: Fresh Lake Air, WYLF weather. Today is sunny with a temperature near 82 and light southeasterly winds. Tonight turns partly cloudy around 60 with light southerly winds. Saturday stays mostly sunny with temperatures in the mid-80s and light southerly winds. Saturday night is partly cloudy around 65 with a slight chance of precipitation. Sunday brings mostly sunny skies, then a chance of showers and thunderstorms. Currently, it's mostly clear and 77 degrees. With a south-southwest wind at 9 miles an hour.
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George Benson, Lady Love Me. It's Ashley Ryan with you on this Friday. I was reading through a Reddit thread of some of people's misconceptions they had about the U.S. before visiting for the first time. One of the posts said, one of my favorite quotes from this World Cup was from a German fan who said, if you want to hate the U.S., watch the news. If you want to love the U.S., drive through it. I think we did a good job. Well done, everybody.

0: Little River Band with Reminiscing. Well, if you like avocados, this might be good news for you. A new study suggests eating one avocado a day may help lower the risk of heart disease in adults with obesity, even without any weight loss. Researchers found daily avocado consumption was linked to fewer LDL particles, a type of bad cholesterol that can contribute to plaque buildup in the arteries. The researchers say the benefits were even seen through participants otherwise were seen even though participants otherwise continued eating their normal diets. There you go. I got through it. It's Ashley Ryan with Janet Jackson and Sarah Bareilles on the way.
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2: Fresh Lake Air, WYLF weather. Today is sunny with a temperature near 82 and light southeasterly winds. Tonight turns partly cloudy around 60 with light southerly winds. Saturday stays mostly sunny.

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0: Jackson, let's wait a while. It's Ashley Ryan. We don't need to wait a while, my friends. The weekend is upon us. I hope you have a wonderful rest of your Friday. Have a great weekend. We've got more of your favorites on the way, and I'll talk to you Monday.
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1: ABC News, I'm Stephanie Officer. More than 80 countries are included in President Trump's new 10% to 12.5% tariffs reportedly aimed at combating forced labor violations. This as the administration looks to reignite trade talks. ABC's Elizabeth Schulze.
2: Basically, what's happened is that the White House, the Trump administration, has done these investigations. This is a more traditional way of imposing tariffs into all of these partners. They're accusing them of using forced labor practices as a justification for putting these new tariffs in place.
1: Oil prices pushed higher by nearly two full weeks of U.S. attacks on Iran, hitting neighbors in the Middle East. ABC's Rebecca Jarvis.
3: National average this morning, $4.09 a gallon. It has been creeping higher since this re-escalation. Gas Buddy's Patrick DeHaan predicts the U.S. could see $4.25 to $4.40 a gallon very soon. And it all comes back to the price of oil. Multiple routes are threatened, with the price of oil about $89.37 a barrel this morning.
1: This is ABC News. A tragedy out of Michigan, an 11-year-old boy killed at a campsite after a tree fell on him Thursday. The Muskegon County Sheriff's Office says it happened after 5 p.m. at the Ossipee Scout Reservation, a Boy Scout summer camp in Twin Lake. The camper from Illinois was walking on a trail when that tree fell. The investigation still underway. Well, break out the lightsabers and kryptonite. Comic-Con is officially underway in San Diego.
4: What brings fans to Comic-Con? Brianna Slavik from Indiana came dressed as Valus from the web series Critical Role.
5: Our favorite part is the cosplay. As you can tell, we enjoy it a lot. So we're really looking forward to the masquerade on Saturday.
4: Mike Rostad from Sacramento was there on day one, dressed as Dr. Doom.
6: We're also going to the Star Trek meetup and also the Star Wars meetups.
4: Maddie Reese from Encinitas, California, dressed as Mary Poppins.
7: My favorite part is honestly just people watching. It's just so much fun.
4: Comic-Con runs through Sunday. Dave Packer, ABC News.
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18: Fresh Lake Air, WYLF weather. Today is sunny with a temperature near 82 and light southeasterly winds. Tonight turns partly cloudy around 60 with light southerly winds. Saturday stays mostly sunny with temperatures in the mid-80s and light southerly winds. Saturday night is partly cloudy around 65 with a slight chance of precipitation. Sunday brings mostly sunny skies, then a chance of showers and thunderstorms. Currently, it's mostly clear and 79 degrees. With a southwest wind at 8 miles an hour.
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0: Bill Medley and Jennifer Warnes with I've Had the Time of My Life. Heated discussions between friends, family, and coworkers seem more common than they used to. To turn down the heat, you don't have to count to 10, just count to 5. Even the briefest of pauses, like 5 seconds, can give people enough time to cool down, think more clearly, and prevent arguments from escalating further. Goo Goo Dolls on the way, also Fleetwood Mac.
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2: Fresh Lake Air, WYLF weather. Today is sunny with a temperature near 82 and light southeasterly winds. Tonight turns partly cloudy around 60 with light southerly winds. Saturday stays mostly sunny with temperatures in the mid-80s and light southerly winds. Saturday night is partly cloudy around 65 with a slight chance of precipitation. Sunday brings mostly sunny skies, then a chance of showers and thunderstorms. Currently, it's clear and 79 degrees with a west-southwest wind at 9 miles an hour.
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0: 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I'm Tim McLaughlin. 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
1: ABC News, I'm Stephanie Officer. The U.S. has conducted a 13th day of strikes as Iranian drones targeted U.S. assets in northern Iraq and Bahrain. The Houthis have been targeting ships in a major strait in the Red Sea known as the Bab al-Mandab Strait. Now President Trump is considering even larger strikes. ABC's Karen Travers.
2: Two senior administration officials tell ABC that he is considering a range of options, but one thing on the table is going back to military strikes that would look like the beginning of this conflict back in late February, early March. That's how big it could potentially be.
1: On Wall Street, stocks are rising and oil prices are falling for the first time in a week, even as heavy fighting in the Middle East, again, threatened to slow the global flow of oil. The S&P 500 is up 0.4%. The Dow Jones Industrial Average rose 265 points, and the NASDAQ Composite fell 0.1%. All three indexes are on track to finish the week lower. Brent crude oil fell 3.2%. This is ABC News. A slow-moving storm system brings a multi-day flood event to the Carolinas over the next several days. ABC News meteorologist Ginger Zee.
3: Charleston to Wilmington today finds themselves in a level 3 out of 4, so that's where some of the heaviest rain will be falling. We're talking about 3-inch-per-hour rainfall rates possible. That includes Myrtle Beach right in the center of it. We've seen these heavy showers. Obviously, we know what this front can do. It's taken its sweet time getting through, and we're going to see this all the way through Saturday afternoon.
1: Former President Barack Obama popped into his own presidential center today in Chicago to surprise the WNBA All-Stars practicing there. He spoke to the players for a few minutes before taking a group photo. As for whether or not he'll lace up, Obama said he did not play 5-on-5 anymore to protect his Achilles. The players also gifted him a number 44 jersey, which the Hoopers will sign. Sean Diddy Combs is in solitary confinement after getting into a fight at the New Jersey federal prison where he's being held on sex trafficking charges. I'm Stephanie Officer, ABC News.
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5: The Yankees are in Philadelphia tonight, starting a series with the Phillies. New York has won 3 of their last 4. They took 2 of 3 from Pittsburgh. Cam Schlittler getting the start tonight, 9-6, a 2.20 ERA. Jesus Luzardo countering for Philadelphia, 9-4, as an ERA of 3.43. The Yankees start the series 2 games behind Tampa Bay in the American League East. The Mets are home tonight at Citi Field, facing the Dodgers, as well as a 10-game homestand. New York will start Sean Manaea, 2-5, Roky Sasaki will go for the Angels. The Mets are coming off a series with Milwaukee where they dropped 2 of 3. NFL, the Giants will have veterans check in on Tuesday of next week in East Rutherford, while the Jets, they'll have veterans report on Tuesday at Florham Park. 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
10: Fresh Lake Air, WYLF weather. Today is sunny with a temperature near 82 and light southeasterly winds. Tonight turns partly cloudy around 60 with light southerly winds. Saturday stays mostly sunny with temperatures in the mid-80s and light southerly winds. Saturday night is partly cloudy around 65 with a slight chance of precipitation. Sunday brings mostly sunny skies, then a chance of showers and thunderstorms. Currently, it's clear and 79 degrees with a southwest wind at 5 miles an hour.
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0: McLaughlin here with you, July 24th. It was this date in 1969 that the three Apollo 11 astronauts, two of whom had been the first men to set foot on the surface of the moon, splashed down safely in the Pacific Ocean.
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0: 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I'm Tim McLaughlin. 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Scientists say even brief brain breaks help you deal better with life's issues.
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0: chance of storms. Currently, it's clear and 79 degrees, with a north wind at 0 miles an hour.
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0: The Doobie Brothers for us. I'm Tim McLaughlin. Make it a habit to say I'm sorry after a fight with your significant other. Research out of the University of Miami shows that apologizing after an argument really does make a difference. Bite the bullet and you'll help restore your relationship and come across as honorable, according to that study.
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0: Tim McLaughlin along with you, 24th day of July. Among those celebrating a birthday today, Warner Brothers cartoon character Marvin the Martian, created by Chuck Jones, first debuted on this date in 1948 in a cartoon called Hair Devil Hair. That makes Marvin the Martian 78 today. Actor and comedian Michael Richards is 77. Actress Linda Carter, best known as Wonder Woman, she's 75. Actress Kristen Chenoweth is 58. J-Lo, Jennifer Lopez, turns 57 today. Actress Elizabeth Moss is 44. And TV personality, conservationist, and zookeeper Bindi Irwin is 28.
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2: All right, my friends, I have a longevity test you can do at home. It only takes 10 seconds. It's called the Flamingo Test. All you got to do is balance on one leg for 10 seconds, then do the other leg so you look like a flamingo. I don't think I could pass this. The study was published in the British Journal of Sports Medicine. Over 20% of the study participants failed this flamingo test. And when the scientists followed up after 7 years, those who had failed the test were 84% more likely to have died. So why is this balance so crucial? Because poor balance significantly raises the risk of falls, broken bones, and head injuries. The good news, it's never too late to improve your balance. You just spend a couple of minutes a day balancing on each leg. Another good thing to try is Harvard Medical School suggests cycling. I'm John Tesh with today's Intelligence for Your Life Minute. 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

0: Hey, from Madonna. Just how many stars can you see with your naked eye? Well, the answer is 9,095. Seems a little specific. We don't see all of them, however, at once, because at least half would be below the horizon. Daylight and haze also limit us, so the number of stars that we can see at night at any given time is around 2,000. Bonnie Raitt on the way, also Peaches and Herb.
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2: Fresh Lake Air, WYLF weather. Tonight stays mostly clear, around 60 degrees with light southerly winds. Saturday turns sunny and warmer, reaching the mid-80s with light southerly winds. Saturday night stays mostly cloudy and mild around 65. Sunday starts mostly sunny, then brings a chance of showers and thunderstorms in the afternoon with highs in the mid-80s. Sunday night carries that chance of storms. Currently, it's clear and 79 degrees with a south-southeast wind at 3 miles an hour.
3: Did you know that for 80 years, Paralyzed Veterans of America has been a lifeline for our nation's veterans with spinal cord injuries and diseases like MS and ALS, and all people with disabilities? PVA has funded research of the first non-addictive pain medication in over a decade, secured the passage of the American

0: Thanks for spending part of your day with me. I'm Tim McLaughlin. About half of Americans are into the true crime genre, and that can be kind of a problem. Nearly half of those who enjoy stories of murder and mayhem say that it increases their anxiety, and 61% say true crime makes them more suspicious of other people.
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1: ABC News, I'm Stephanie Officer. It's still unclear whether Saudi Arabia will agree to a nuclear partnership with the U.S. President Trump insists it's in the works. The deal would allow the U.S. to help the Saudis build nuclear power, but the president added a condition. The Saudis have to sign on to the Abraham Accords. Today, Trump claims Saudi Arabia will.
2: They and others didn't want to do it because of the problem that they had with Iran. You don't have that problem anymore. You don't have a great power there anymore. You have a problem, but the problem is disappearing day by day.
1: New Jersey is the latest state to ban surveillance pricing, companies setting different prices based on personal info and shopping history. Connecticut, Maryland, and New York have similar laws in effect. ABC's Elizabeth Schulte.
3: There is some opposition to this new law. An association representing New Jersey businesses says that new limits on consumer data could ultimately result in fewer loyalty programs, coupons, and discounts for customers.
1: This is ABC News. The DOJ today announced 11 indictments in the deaths of seven migrants who died from extreme heat after being closed in a cargo train container in May. U.S. Attorney for the Western District of Texas, Justin Simmons, said an investigation found six bodies when the train arrived in Laredo were connected with another found in San Antonio.
4: 11 individuals that we've identified to date that operated this alien smuggling organization and caused the death of these seven individuals.
1: Seems there was a fight involving one of the most famous prison inmates in New Jersey. ABC's Sherry Preston.
5: A source tells ABC News that Sean Diddy Combs has been in a fight at the Federal Correctional Institution at Fort Dix, where he's serving a 50-month sentence for transporting prostitutes. The other inmate involved in the altercation apparently made a remark to Diddy, which instigated the entire event, and Diddy was sent to solitary confinement, according to a source. It's unclear if that move will be temporary or whether he'll be kept there long-term. Combs' release is supposed to be in 2028.
1: I'm Stephanie Officer, ABC News.
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7: The Yankees are in Philadelphia tonight, starting a series with the Phillies. New York has won three of their last four. They took two of three from Pittsburgh. Cam Schlittler getting the start tonight, 9-6, a 2.20 ERA. Jesus Luzardo countering for Philadelphia, 9-4, as an ERA of 3.43. The Yankees start the series two games behind Tampa Bay in the American League East. The Mets are home tonight at Citi Field, facing the Dodgers, as well as a 10-game homestand. New York will start Sean Manaea, 2-5, rookie Sasaki. Sasaki will go for the Angels. The Mets are coming off a series with Milwaukee where they dropped two of three. NFL, the Giants will have veterans check in on Tuesday of next week in East Rutherford, while the Jets, they'll have veterans report on Tuesday at Florham Park. 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
12: Fresh Lake Air, WYLF weather. Tonight stays mostly clear, around 60 degrees with light southerly winds. Saturday turns sunny and warmer, reaching the mid-80s with light southerly winds. Saturday night stays mostly cloudy and mild, around 65. Sunday starts mostly sunny, then brings a chance of showers and thunderstorms in the afternoon, with highs in the mid-80s. Sunday night carries that chance of storms. Currently, it's clear and 81 degrees.
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0: There's AHA with Take On Me. I'm Tim McLaughlin. Time now for Tim's Trivia. Here's some musical trivia for you. Who was the only barefooted Beatle on the Abbey Road album cover? Again, who was the only barefooted Beatle on the Abbey Road album cover? It was Paul McCartney.
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0: Saturday night stays mostly cloudy and mild around 65. Sunday starts mostly sunny, then brings a chance of showers and thunderstorms in the afternoon, with highs in the mid-80s. Sunday night carries that chance of storms. Currently, it's clear and 79 degrees, with a northeast wind at 6 miles an hour.
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0: Hope you're having a great day today. I'm Tim McLaughlin. 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
0: Right, from our health and wellness files, if you are 50 years old or younger or know somebody who is, the Dana-Farber Cancer Institute has found your cancer risk is much higher than any previous generations. In fact, with colorectal cancer, specifically those born after 1990, now have quadrupled the risk than those born before 1950. Why? It's our modern lifestyle. Researchers say tumors being found in younger cancer patients are often biologically different than those found in older patients. They're not showing signs of being hereditary. And according to gastroenterologist Dr. Andrew Chan, this offers the strongest evidence ever that lifestyle is now the top cancer risk factor because compared to older generations, people born in the last 50 years, they tend to consume more sugary drinks, take more antibiotics, and spend more time sitting or being inactive. And while any of those habits is known to damage health, Dr. Chan says the combination of them creates the perfect environment for increased inflammation, which promotes tumor growth. In other words, researchers now believe our lifestyle accounts for more than half of our risk for getting cancer. And it's why we should be doing everything we can to avoid smoking, eat a healthy diet, and get adequate amounts of sleep and exercise. It's true for all people, but now it's especially important if you're under the age of 50.

0: All right, Gib, here we go. I want you to try this at home. This comes from Dr. Ken Serino, communications professor at USC. He said there's the number one most effective way to end an argument is four words. I see your point. He says a big reason conversations become hostile and uncomfortable is because people feel they're being misunderstood or ignored. So saying something like, I see your point, or I hear you, very effective at cooling people's emotions. The problem for me is that if I say, I see your point to my wife, then it's over for the rest of my life.
1: That she wins?
0: Yeah.
1: Okay.
0: Yeah.
1: We can dive into that some other time. I think what you run into is if this becomes your go-to where you don't change your behavior, you just keep saying, I see your point. At a certain point, they go, sure, I'm tired of you seeing my point. Yeah. I want you to actually do the thing I'm asking. Yeah.
0: I tried I hear you once. It didn't work. It's like, I know you hear me. Just to your point, now you need to do something.
1: So this is where that super cheesy thing that we got from the Smalleys is really effective. Drive-through communication.
0: Yeah.
1: That's where when you're having an issue, you stop and you treat each other like one of you is the drive-through customer and the other one is the drive-through attendant. And what basically they say is, here's the things that are bothering me. And you have to say it back in your own words, like you're reading back their order. So when you do that, eventually you guys can get to a point where you know the other person fully understands you. Now, this is another thing you can start practicing is, I see where you're coming from. I understand what you're saying. I still fundamentally disagree with you. That you need to be able to hear and you need to be able to say in the heat of the moment. The thing is, all of these tools are all great and good until you're having an emotional reaction to something, at which point, who's going to stop and say, I see your point? You're not. You're going to be like, I can't believe that this idiot is talking to me like this, and you're going to keep arguing.
0: I know what my takeaway is. I'm going to blame it on you.
1: Blame everything on me. It works.
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5: Fresh Lake Air, WYLF weather. Tonight stays mostly clear, around 60 degrees with light southerly winds. Saturday turns sunny and warmer, reaching the mid-80s with light southerly winds. Saturday night stays mostly cloudy and mild around 65. Sunday starts mostly sunny, then brings a chance of showers and thunderstorms in the afternoon with highs in the mid-80s. Sunday night carries that chance of storms. Currently, it's clear and 77 degrees, with a northeast wind at 3 miles an hour.
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